Indonesia is the most beautiful land in the universe. The land where we were born. The nation where we grew up. So many colors.

0: 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And it's time to English Corner teman Produa FM ini. Okay, so today in English Corner teman Produa FM ini, we have our special guest from SMK Nusa Bunga Ende. Hello guys.
1: Hello.
0: Can you hold the mic?
1: Hello.
0: Ma'am, please.
2: Hello.
1: Hello.
0: How are you guys? Welcome back and nice to see you. How are you? Are you guys good?
1: I'm fine, thank you.
0: Okay, and how about you?
2: I'm good.
0: Okay.
1: I'm so happy today.
0: Oh, they're so happy. They are teacher and also two students from SMK Nusa Bunga. And we are so excited to talk about them, guys. And about our topic today, which is about cyberbullying. How school drama can follow you to your home, teman Produa FM ini ya. Jadi kita akan membahas tentang bagaimana cyberbullying tuh bisa ngaruhnya itu tuh bakal ke mentalnya adik-adik di remaja teman Produa FM ini. We have four section. Word of the day, English in real life, song of the day, and also youth talk with SMK Nusa Bunga ini. But first of all, can you guys please introduce yourself, please, ma'am? Start from you, please.
1: Sorry.
0: Please introduce yourself, please, to the audience. Take your time.
1: Good afternoon.
0: Can you see the camera over here? Yeah, the camera over here.
1: Yes, okay. Sorry. Good afternoon.
0: It's okay.
1: I would like to introduce ourselves. Okay. So we are from SMK Nusa Bunga and I am their teachers. My name is Kristen Siana Yoma. You can call me Ersin and I'm their English teacher.
0: Okay, we have Miss Ersin today. Hello Miss Ersin. Next,
3: hello.
0: We have

0: Okay, Altin. We have Altin from Wolowaru, but you stay in Wolowaku, right? Okay. We have Miss Ersin. We have Alif, is it?
1: Yes.
0: Alif and also Altin, yeah? As a teacher and also students from SMK Nusa Bunga, guys, yeah? So, we just let's go to the first section, word of the day, yeah? We have three words today. We have three words, forget, reviews, and over. How you guys spell these three words and how you guys use in a sentence, please? Let's start from Alif. How you guys pronounce these three words and how you guys use in a sentence, please? Can you hold a little bit closer with your with the mic? Yeah, just, yeah. Yes. Come forward, yeah.
1: Hey.
0: Okay.
1: Forget.
0: No, just say it out loud, these three words, how you pronounce these three words, and also how you how can you use these three words in a sentence, please, Alif. Okay. Take your time. Relax, just enjoy it. We have a lot of fun today. Go on, Alif. Okay.
1: The three words.
0: Okay. How can you use these three words? Forget, reviews, over.
1: Forget the reviews, over.
0: Okay, so how can you use these three words in a sentence? Can you make a sentence by these three words? With these three words, please, Alfie.
1: I can forget.
0: You can forget.
1: Yes.
0: Okay. And next sentence.
1: I refuse.
0: What is it? I refuse what?
1: Yes.
0: Okay. And last but not least.
1: Last.
0: Hmm. How you say? How you use the word over in a sentence? If you guys bring notes, just please. Okay, it's okay. If you guys bring the notes to read, just read from the notes, it's okay. If you guys bring the notes to read, just read from the notes, it's okay. It's okay, we're open here. Okay.
2: The word's over, how do you say the word?
0: How do you say the word over, and also how can you use the word over in a sentence? Okay. Mm-hmm.
1: I offer my English cornet the people. The English.
0: Oh, okay. Nice try, Alfin. Okay, we go to Altin. How can you pronounce these three words, and also how can you use these three words in a sentence, please, Altin?
3: The three words, I forget the three of the. I
0: over my English. Okay, if you use the word forget, how can you use the word forget in a sentence? Like, I forget something, I forget my book. Something like that. Okay, kalau kata revis, bagaimana cara pakainya in a sentence? Okay. These three words means forget, lupa, refuse, tolak, over. Over itu tuh bisa banyak kata. Over means selesai juga bisa. Over bisa kembali juga bisa. Selesai juga bisa, teman pro 2 ya. So, depends on how can you use in a sentence. Like, I'm over you. Like, aku udah selesai dengan kamu, kayak gitu. Lalu, bisa, can you take this job over? Kayak gitu-gitu, something like that, teman produk FM. Jadi, just three words, yeah, you guys use in a various sentence, forget, reviews, over, ya. Yeah. Jadi kurang lebih ada tiga kata Miss Ersin, ya, untuk tiga kata ini, di mana ada kata kerja juga, teman produk FM, dan juga over, ini bisa juga kamu pakai, tergantung maknanya gimana. Oke, okay, kita masuk ke sesi 2. English in real life. Kita bakal ngobrol dengan bercakap dengan sehari-hari in English, ya. Yeah? Okay.

0: To Miss Ersin, how long have you been teaching SMK Nusa Bunga in Nusa Bunga?
1: I have been in SMK Nusa Bunga for about more than 1 year.
0: Mm, yes. I see. Quite long, actually.
1: Yes.
0: So you teach English in SMK Nusa Bunga?
1: Yes, I teach them English.
0: Okay, I see. So, are you studying English before or...?
1: Yes, I am from English. I study English at university.
0: Oh, I see. That's great. That's great. Usually in SMK Nusa Bunga, how the class going on when you teach English? Are the students excited to learn English or what?
1: For me, teaching is one of my favorite, and mm-hmm. I really love to teach, especially English is my mm-hmm. favorite subject. And so I usually use lots of methods and also the games for the students. And in my class, usually they are really interested in studying English, because for me, for the youth nowadays, especially in SMK, only some schools that really study and maybe most of the students that I found, mm-hmm. Most of them are hard and difficult to understand English. So we really start from the basic for them.
0: Okay, I think the basic is simple, the most common way actually to learn for the beginner, yeah? To Alvin, to Alif. Do you like English, Alif?
2: Yes.
0: Do you like English? Yeah?
2: Yeah.
0: Okay. So, what makes you think that English is a favorite lesson? Why you like English?
2: Yes, Ellie.
0: No, I mean, why? Why you love English? Kenapa? Kenapa suka bahasa Inggris? Why? Just talk. It's okay. Just speak.
2: English.
0: Okay. Because English is interesting? Okay. Do you think English is interesting for you, Alif?
2: English is interesting.
0: What is it?
2: Interesting.
0: Oh, English is interesting. And what about you, Alvin? Do you like English? Can you hold the mic, please, Alvin? Do you like English?
3: Yes.
0: What makes you like English that much?
3: Because.
0: Mm-hmm. Okay.
3: Because English is.
0: Mm-hmm. English is interesting, isn't it? Because you can talk to the native speaker from the outside of Indonesia, maybe. That's why you like English. Oh, I see. Do you love English songs? Do you like English songs?
3: Yes.
0: And do you like English songs too, Alif? So, what is your favorite singer? What is your favorite singer in English? Oh, Alan Walker. Wow, Alif is so in love with Alan Walker. Wow, that's great. How about you, Altin?
4: Judika.
0: Oh, you like Judika that much. Oh, that's great. That's great. That's amazing, yeah? So we are going to listen the song from Taylor Swift, Fearless. I want you guys to listen to the song very carefully because I want you guys to choose one of the line which is you think it was perfect for you guys from the song Taylor Swift, Fearless. Check this out.

0: Okay, that was Taylor Swift with Fearless, teman Pro 2 FM ini ya. Kita masih di English Corner with three amazing person from SMK Nusa Bunga India. We have Miss Ersin, Alif, dan Altin ya. They are from SMK Nusa Bunga, teman Pro 2 FM ini, and still with us to learn English today, teman Pro 2 FM ini. So guys, have you heard about the Taylor Swift song before? Do you like Taylor Swift? Do you know Taylor Swift? You don't know Taylor Swift? Okay, I see. So, with the song Fearless, what most line do you like that you find maybe your favorite line from the song Fearless? What is it? What is your favorite line? Can you talk to the mic, please? Okay. What is your favorite line from the song Fearless? Yes. No, I mean like line apa yang kamu suka dari Taylor Swift? Ataupun bait lagu apa yang kamu suka dari Taylor Swift Fearless ini?
1: Liriknya.
0: Yes, the lyric. Apa yang kamu suka dari lirik Taylor Swift Fearless? Is it fine? Is it good liriknya? Is it better? Okay, so Alif, how you what about you? What is your favorite line from the song of Fearless by Taylor Swift?
2: The lyric.
0: Yeah.
2: Alif lyric.
0: So do you like the lyrics?
2: Yes.
0: Oh, I see, that's great. That's great. That's wonderful. And what about you, Miss Ersin?
1: Yeah, I like the lyric about the song Fearless. The line that touched to me is about it's time to know, and how do you say when stop because maybe I will just, I don't remember exactly the lyrics, but there is the words that saying that we need the help, and that's for me that really interesting, and I like so much the lyric of the song Fearless. It's more on help. We are helpless and we need the help.
0: Okay, Fearless. So we have to be brave, not fearless. 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

0: Okay, guys, back to English Corner again. We're still with Miss Ersin, Alif, and Altin from SMK Nusa Bunga Ende. And then we come forward to the fourth section today, Youth Talk, with the topic Cyberbullying When Drama School Follows Your Home. The one brought you FM Ende. So, Lisa from Miss Ersin. Yeah, what makes cyberbullying different from traditional bullying, and why can it be even more difficult for students to escape, Miss?
1: Yeah, cyberbullying that happens through digital tools like message, social media, or online platforms. Traditional bullying usually occurs face to face, for example, in school, at home, or in person.
0: Okay.
1: And for the definition of the two forms, traditional bullying in person includes physical harm, verbal, insults, social exclusive, or intimidation that takes the in real life, most community in school or shared physical spaces.
0: Yes, sir.
1: So, and for the cyberbullying itself involves sending, posting, or sharing harmful content digital, such as insults, rumors, private photos, or tweets through application, social media, growing platform, or messaging services.
0: Okay.
1: That's all. Okay. Maybe for me about the difference between cyberbullying bullying and cyberbullying.
0: Okay, that's great, Ms. Yasin. And for Alif, as a student, how much does social media influence friendship and conflicts at school, Alif?
2: Okay, as a student, I see that social media has a very significant impact on friendship and conflict at school, which can be both positive and negative.
0: Okay. So there's also positive and also negative, yeah, with the stuff, the one brought to FM. And for Altin, why do you think many students choose to stay silent when they experience cyberbullying themselves?
3: Okay, many students fear retaliation from the bully. They worry adults will confiscate their phones. Some feel deeply embarrassed by the post. Others believe that speaking up changes nothing. Mm-hmm. They do not want to worry parents.
0: Oh, okay. So you think that they do not worry their parents because they thought because it might be, I don't know, like affect their mentality or something like that. So to Miss Ersin again, what warning signs should teachers look for if they suspect a student is being cyberbullied?
1: I think maybe there will be can be the change for their characteristic itself. Their behavior may change and to increases on decreases in device use. And also another is visible emotional. For example, maybe the people can laugh at them, and also the person can feel can get upset, and they can be fearful, and maybe their faith not their faith, but it can cause their they are unbelievable at themselves. What do you say? But and also they can hide their personality from the people, and they cannot the other warning signs also social media accounts are shut down or new ones appear. And also, they can start to avoid social social situations, even though they enjoyed in the past. And withdrawn on they can also depress or lose interest in people, and they also cannot in their activities with the people around they will feel insecure.
0: I see. So a lot of insecure happen in themselves and probably have family because I don't know, like they close their personality to a ton of people, and then they tend to lock themselves into the house, so they're not really associate with other people outside the Broadway FM India. So for Alif and Altin, where do you think we should draw the line between a joke and cyberbullying?
2: I would strongly disapprove and dare to defend my friend.
0: Mm-hmm.
2: Tell the perpetrators to stop. Then report it to a teacher or trusted aid so it does not happen again.
0: Okay, so we have to report to the adult, yeah? Harus lapor ke orang dewasa agar itu tidak terulang lagi, teman Broadway FM. We have to report to the adult, report to the teacher, talk to the teacher, talk to the headmaster of the school, so that thing is not going to happen someday in the future, teman Broadway FM. And what about you, Altin?
3: Joke is fun for everyone and stops when someone gets hurt.
0: Mm-hmm.
3: Cyberbullying is meant to hurt happiness over and over and makes the victim feel small or scared. If the target is not laughing, it is no longer a joke.
0: Okay, if the joke is no longer fun, that means it's not a joke at all. Jadi kalau bercanda itu sudah tidak lagi lucu, itu sudah bukan lagi bercanda namanya, teman Broadway FM Indie, ya. Yeah? Okay, Miss Erson, back to you again, Miss. If a student received insulting messages, embarrassing posts, or harmful rumors online, what should they do first?
1: First of all, the students have to resist the argue to apply.
0: Okay.
1: Yes. I think that's important, the first one. And the second one, they have to save their evidence.
0: I see, evidence.
1: And point out the posts, save text, capture screenshot.
0: I see.
1: And keep a record of when and where the bullying is happening.
0: I see.
1: Block them. If the message is very dangerous, call your local police immediately and talk with with the adult people so they can support the one who are getting the bullying.
0: Yeah, I think that's very important to do, yes. Miss Erson, because I don't like the adult or maybe the students should capture the text or the video, the proof, the one from Andy, so that they can report to the police. Ya, jadi kalau ada bukti itu, ada evidence itu, orang bisa gampang untuk report ya that thing to the police, so the pelaku can get arrested, teman Broadway FM India. And for Alif, if you saw your friend being cyberbullied in WhatsApp group or on social media, how would you respond to that thing?
2: Consolation social media, my friendship answer, but it also as a mayor source the trigger and warden conflict at school when used unwisely.
0: Okay, I see. So we have to help our friend, yeah? Jangan sampai kita tidak bantu teman kita yang kena cyberbullying, teman Broadway FM. And what about you, Altin? Do you think people who like, share, or laugh at harmful content are also contributing to cyberbullying itself, and why?
3: Yes, they are part of the problem. Liking or sharing spreads the harmful content to more people.
0: Yes, sir.
3: It makes the victim feel even worse and encourages the bully.
0: I see there. And last but not least, for three of you, if you could give one message to students who are victims, witnesses, or even perpetrators of cyberbullying, what would you say? Ms. Ersin first.
1: To the victims of cyberbullying, I would like to say that maybe you can't, first you have to do is to do not do not give your information about yourself, and that you should be private with your maybe your identity.
0: Because it's privacy, important. I think. It's yes. true privacy to share to the public, I
1: yes,
0: guess.
1: Yes, yes. And for the victim, because we sometimes only just do what we are very easy to just the people, but sometimes the victims also yeah. have maybe did not really careful in using the media social
0: yeah.
1: and that's why that happened. And but that's really from the message for me is really to be careful and think first before maybe if they can be very interested to the to something, but maybe without thinking they will like and click anything they want. But I think so. In this point they need to think first before they act or before they click on something, because in phone everyone has their own mobile phone and yeah. they can use anything they want. And the next is they have to be to say no to the cyberbullying. Yeah, they have to be brave enough
0: yes.
1: in saying no to the cyberbullying. And also they have to be verify before they believe. They have to search whether it is true or not.
0: Yes.
1: Yeah, because in this applications, many they can share many things, and then it really attract to the person that maybe this can, for example, maybe there are so many things happen, and then the victims doesn't know. They said that they think that is good, and then they do without thinking. So for me, the important thing is that they have to think first and to be careful in using the media social. I think that's all yeah. for me.
0: So they have to think before they do something, I don't know, like unnecessarily, and like can bring a lot of dangers to themselves. And what about you, Alif?
2: Okay. To victim, you are not alone. Alan, this is not your fault. Reach out for help, speak up, stay strong, and do not let others define your word.
0: I see. Stay strong, yeah. Stay strong, tetap kuat, and don't define other your words. Ya. Jadi jangan sampai orang-orang tuh ke mencemooh kamu, teman Produ FM Indi, ya. Sabar ke dikte kamu, ya bully kamu. So don't let those people insulting you in school. Okay, don't let those people insulting you in school. And what about you, Altin?
3: So, Ednas. Skillens help the bully, so please speak up.
0: Just speak up.
3: Yes.
0: Oh yeah. I mean, like to all the victims, yeah. Please speak up. I think because a lot of people try hide something from themselves because I don't know, it's like aib for them or something like that. If they don't have a bravery to talk to the adult, like yeah. teacher, also headmaster, it can be very dangerous for their mentality, and it could be not in a good ending for themselves on Broadway FM India. So please, if you guys have ever been bullied before in a school, please talk to your teacher, talk to the headmaster, or maybe just like capture the screen, yeah, bisa ambil SS di HP kamu untuk bisa report to the police, so the police can arrest those people who insulting you. It's cool. Gitu ya, teman Produ FM ini ya. Jadi kalau ada hal-hal yang menyangkut cyberbullying, itu kirim buktinya ke guru atau mungkin ke polisi, agar polisi juga bisa menindaki ya hal-hal kayak gini agar tidak terulang lagi ke depannya ya. So that's it for English Corner today. Thank you to Miss Ersin, Alif dan Altin from SMK Nusa Bunga. Hopefully you guys have a lot of fun in our studio today in learning together in English Corner show. And hopefully next time if you guys have a free time, we can also invite you again to come back to our studio again. Okay, Miss Alif and Altin, yeah. Thank you so much untuk teman-teman dari SK Manusia Bunga. Hewan terus di Pro FM ini, teman terbaik kamu. Stay tune.